0: Our evening began in Peter Sechelle's comfortable study in his New York townhouse, where the candlelight was just right, the hi-fi was in the background, and the wine was delicious.
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0: 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Hey, Dave, I heard you make movies for HBO.
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0: 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Sorry, I got it.
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0: Ladies and gentlemen, please put your hands together at this time for King of Rock and Roll.
1: It's good to be the king. 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

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Jubilin F. M. G. 148 Raytheon missiles. Jubilin Sangdu. Missile tank. USASTING. EREFEIN. 92 Raytheon electronic systems. Tucson USA. D. 4 anti tank 4. Confined space. Bofors N. AW. Next generation. Light anti-tank weapon.

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And don't forget, Jubilant FMG 148 Raytheon missiles, Javelin Sengdu missile tank, USASTING ERFEIN 92 Raytheon electronic system.

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2: Everything I got in mind to give is love, shalom. 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

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Only love can conquer. 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